give the satisfaction asking how you're doing now. How's the castle built of people you pretend to care about? Just what you wanted. Look at you, cool guy, you got it. I see the parties and diamonds sometimes when I close my eyes. 6 months of torture you sold to some forbidden paradise. I loved you truly.

scary faces that try to abduct me. Leaving signs that lead me to you. Finding a knife that fits the cut. No shortage of inner damage, just a big drop from the missile.